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0: Hi friends, I'm Mikal Zulfikar, and today I'm not speaking to you as a public figure, but as someone who cares about your future. We all dream of success and happiness, but drugs are silently destroying our dreams, lives, and our families. The Anti-Narcotics Force, the ANF, is bravely fighting this battle, but they can't fight it alone. They need your help and ours. Let's fight this together. Say no to drugs, and let's stand together.
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3: Higher Kanaya No Frost IoT Refrigerator Twin Inverter Technology جس سے ملے maximum cooling اور energy saving No Frost No Worries
1: And
4: Sweepy Clean کرے تیزی سے سخت داغ اور جراثیم کا خاتمہ اور رکھے ٹوائلٹ کو چمکتا ہوا صاف

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1: 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I really do. 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

0: Hi friends, I'm Mikal Zulfikar, and today I'm not speaking to you as a public figure, but as someone who cares about your future. We all dream of success and happiness, but drugs are silently destroying our dreams, lives, and our families. The Anti-Narcotics Force, the ANF, is bravely fighting this battle, but they can't fight it alone. They need your help and ours. Let's fight this together. Say no to drugs, and let's stand together.
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FM 100 is your need. Yes, indeed.